on, hold on. 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I got to start this record over again. 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That still on this record. I'ma play this for y'all. 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

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I loved you truly. 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
1: 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Let me dead in my eyes. 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I just wanna feel alive.